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0: Hey, man.
1: How's it going, man?
0: It's so good.
1: Hey, what are you doing outside? Get into the club. 穿那么帅，有没有保到妹啊？
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